Where are you? 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Listen, do it with me.

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Keep clapping.

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1: 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Flashback.

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Welcome to the new generation. The generation which provides the old and the new in the musical spectrum, which we like to call Hands Up.

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Hello, who is to tell me we're right now?

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We play it loud and proud.

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I can't beg again.

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Night gathers, and now my watch begins. It shall not end until my death. I pledge my life and honor. For this night and all the nights to come.